0: What a distinct voice, right? Simone. Reaching out to Simone Waterman. This is coming from Sharon Albert. Good evening to you, Simone.
1: All right.
0: Sophia B.

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I hope you're listening, okay? 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Officer. 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Mr. Roy Walters.

0: Must say good evening to Mr. Vibert Wilson. 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First Lady Ruth.
1: She's confused. 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
0: Congratulations. 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
1: Don't know what you want to lose.
0: Sister Selma. 592 in area. 592 area, all right? I'm reading it for us. All right, so what she want? Let me see what she want.
2: What went wrong? Why this love that we had is gone.
0: All right, all right. Sister Selma in the 592 area. You and your hubby is enjoying the music tonight.
2: For the children's sake.
0: Thank you for tuning in, all right? I got some more for you, man. I got some more for you. I hope your hubby moving you around the floors. Push aside the furnitures, man. 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

Love GT. 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Been another sad summer song. 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Love. 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

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This is coming from Sister Dorothy, okay?

0: Reaching out to my brother BW. 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
1: I set out to get you with a fine tooth comb. 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
0: CR sending out this song to your better half. 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This one is coming from Lady CR. 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

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How you guys are doing? I got you, Vanessa. I got you.

One day you reaching out to Onet. This is coming from Yonet. Honey, you came along and kept blessing. Good evening to you, Onet. Big up yourself, okay? Nikki, all the way in Maryland. Somewhere lost in your kiss. 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
1: Reaching out to the folks down there in Annandale. Once again, I want to say a blessed good night to you guys. Happy Sunday night, all right? This is Caribbean Power Jam Radio.

right, Kimmy, I got you one more time, eh? All right. Reaching out to Lady June all the way in Maryland. How you doing, June, June? The first time I saw you. Good afternoon, good night to you, Uds. What is wrong with me?

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Now, pick up yourself, all right, Andy? Lost in your kiss. West Coast Barbies. When I'm all alone. Must say goodnight to my brother Ray Ray. Shout out to you and the First Lady. Love.

Once again, I want to say a pleasant good night to all the listeners, man, near and far, wherever you are, as long as you're connected to Caribbean Power Jam Radio, right? Whether you're on a bus, plane, or a train, you in the comfort of your home, you outside on the road, as long as you're listening to us, you're doing something good. I must say thank you, thank you, thank you for all the love and support that you give us here day in, day out. We truly, truly, truly appreciate it, all right? I got some more music I want to play for you guys, man. Fellas, if you got your ladies next to you, man, I want to encourage you, man. Hold on close, hold on tight, and move to the music, all right?

0: Benjamin Hobit Bakery. Big up to you folks down there in Guyana, man. 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
1: I know if you
0: must say goodnight to all you folks down there, right? Make sure you go and check out Benjamin Hobit.

That's right, Raul. I'm taking you down memory lane this night, man. This evening, we are going down memory lane. I want to give you music that you can sit back and enjoy. Reminisce on the good times, right?

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This is coming from Junior. That's what it is, right? Junior is saying hello to Aunt Claudette and his mom, Marilyn. Sophia, you ready for the next one? Let me get the next one for you, Sophia. 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Sophia, you ready for

Man, now listen. Where else can you find a station that's going to give you nothing but good vibe, good music, eh? We make sure we deliver each and every day, 24/7. Nothing but clean music. And just know that we appreciate all the love and support that you guys sent our way, okay? We must say thank you. Thank you, thank you, thank you. Listen, if you're celebrating your birthday today, I must say happy birthday to you from us here at Caribbean Power Jam. You are celebrating your anniversary. Big up yourself, man. Keep that thing going.

0: damn, son. 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
1: Your number one DJ.
0: Number one. The Party Rocker. DJ Steve.

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Go for it. This has been going on for quite some time. 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

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Thank you for joining us. Thank you for always showing love and support here, okay? Enjoy what's left of your night. Reaching out to Atlanta Charlie. DJ Atlanta Charlie, big up yourself on the outside, man. Pleasant good night to you and the First Lady Wendy.

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DJ Zest with Spotlight Sounds. That's all B. I missed that just now, man. Goodness. My apologies, okay?

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0: Let's run it out to the street, Jammer, real quick. 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How you doing?
1: I'm good, my brother. How are you?
0: I am fine, brother. What's happening?
1: I have a fellow want to say hello to you tonight. Hold on. Mr. Fraser, good night.
0: Next season, what going on?
1: You already know.
0: I already know for sure, brother. What's going on with you?
1: Living and chilling like a villain.
0: You take off the pants, though. I hope you're not wearing the pants I saw you with in the park the other day.
1: Don't tell nobody.
0: All right.
1: No, there's me biggest gay pants I wear. I got like 4 gay pants, right?
0: Hey, it's all right. It's all right. You got to say your pants gay, man. It's all right.
2: I shall
1: see. I wear the one for you.
0: All right, cuz. All right.
1: I love you.
0: Love you too, man. Good to hear your voice, brother.
1: I need some work, Sean. Yes, big up my boy, you ready, please? All right, I got you, brother. Yo, what up, Steve?
0: What's going on with you?
1: All right.
0: For real. Yeah. Family.
1: Yeah, right. Everything good?
0: Everything nice, man. I ain't making no noise. I let the music do its thing.
1: Everything nice.
0: Yes, sir.
1: Sean,
0: the people them on the radio hearing you drunk too.
1: So much, bye.
0: Sean, the people hearing you drink too.
1: I know, but these man drunk, and Steve Allen gives them his ginger beer, you know.
0: Yeah, nah. That means they got something in their pocket. They got something in their pocket.
1: No, it's the whiskey. They come with the whiskey. It's one jar covered whiskey. I can't tell us to see a whiskey, Marco. Jar got one.
0: No, them two man always got this stuff, man. Always.
1: Yeah, well, the vibe's nice, man. Big up yourself, yeah, man. Brother.
0: I appreciate you.
1: All right. Yeah, man, easy. Cool. All right.
0: Song to me like my friend, Nice. I ain't gonna say he drunk, but it sound like he nice. The first guy that talked to me is my cousin Usu, and he is always on a mission to drunk Sean. So if you're not drunk yet, trust and believe me, before the end of the night, you're gonna be nice.

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It's 9:46 p.m. taking you up to till 10. Hand you over to my brother DJ Zess. Spotlight Sounds. Big up to DJ Sean Usu. Big up to you, Jarji Parji.

giving away gems. 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You hear the music stop just now for a quick second. I don't know if you remember, a few weeks ago I was experiencing some back pain. So I think, I don't know, the back pain just keep coming, it won't go away. 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And that's what happened just now there. Pressing the wrong button. 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So thank you. I couldn't thank you enough, all right? Take care of yourselves, man. Love you all.

Like I said, man, coming up in a few minutes after a few commercials. DJ Zest with Spotlight Songs. Later on tonight, DJ Atlanta Charlie with the Jazz Fest, all right? Make sure you guys keep it locked. Stay tuned. Take care, jammers. Ta-ta.

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Okay, I caught this one. I'm going to play it again. No time to lose. No time to lose. Let you know. Good night. Welcome.

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Shouts to all the listeners out there. Thank y'all for joining me Sunday night retro Sundays. DJ Zaz, I'm bringing back some old classics for y'all tonight. You know.

I'ma keep them coming. Retro Sunday, good music.

the best Kirchy, but I'm up there. Thanks for the compliment. Shout out to everybody who celebrates.

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She's out in Florida. 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

Nobody greater than you. Good morning, Jamas family. This is your boy Charlie. Good morning. Happy Monday morning to you. Yes, this is your boy Charlie on CPJ. Starting the Monday morning off with some praiseful songs. Nobody greater than you. Good morning, Jamas family near or far. Good morning around the world. This is CPJ Radio.

Yes, he do answer prayer. Yes, he do. And then we won when the storm is over by Grace Chillers.

Let us keep the family in Guyana with MV Barimo. Let us keep the family in prayers all time. Let us remember each and every soul and ask God for their rest in peace. Now you're getting all the truth about all the things that happen. That everything you get in peace and peace. People are coming out and speak out about the minister that in charge of transportation and everything dealing with transportation and transporting and everything. Mr. I'm gonna call his name, you know, the pastor. But we're asking God to continue to help the family, that they would get justice, and all the lies and all everything gonna come out and shine a light what these people has to go through to get into the interior, distance away from the mainland to get products there. People are doing business. God help them.

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Morning, Sonia. Good morning, Lady Bo. Happy Monday. 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

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Ain't want loose. Send a video, Luis, say you're dancing, boy. Good morning, Jamma's family around the world. Good morning, Africa. Good morning, Europe. Good morning, Asia. Good morning, South America. Good morning.

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Have your rest, girl, have your rest. 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

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My grandmother used to listen to neighbor playing the phonogram, all these records are playing. Richard Demeraro too. Machu Allen and Pancho Corru, what?

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morning, Gemma's family, near or far. 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

0: Only on CPJ this time of the morning you get these wonderful songs, instrumental. Well put together.
1: Charlie.

Yes, good morning, Jammers family. Calm down, 60 minutes to go before close off. Yes, you're jamming with your boy Charlie early in the morning, the jazz session. I'm the normally play anything on Sunday and Friday, Jazz Tuesday, Wednesday, and Thursday. Yes, but tonight, just getting the feelings to play this music.

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Lady Bo hanging through.

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You gonna focus, don't worry. Cause your results gonna show, you can't let it see them.

It's on the station playing music like this. Why none? CPJ number one. Invite a friend. Download the app. Enjoy the music as beautiful as you do. Yes. This is your boy Charlie, early in the morning. In my last day with you. CPJ number one. Invite a friend, download the app. Enjoy the music as beautiful as you do. Yes, this is your boy Charlie, early in the morning.

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Be safe out there. 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I'll see you guys later tonight at 12, Jazz Session.

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Each and every individual, we've turned our backs to you, but you still loved us the same. As if we were only born again. You loved us while we were in our mess and while we turned our backs on you. That's why you are amazing, Dios. You're worthy, oh God. You are the Lion of Judah. You are the Alpha.

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If you love him. If you love him. I want to introduce to you BRL.

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I believe with all of my heart that God desires that the things that the church were established on, the foundation of the church, that us as a younger generation, that we are not to abandon the foundations of God's church. And I have no idea, because I'm going to tell you, I have no idea why he dropped that on me to sing at the end of that song. I mean, that song is, "And forever will be all I need." I'm thinking it's a, I'm like, "Oh God, you done gave me a wedding ballad. That thing is a wedding." I told my wife, I said, "Oh girl, we might have to, hey, child number 5, what?" But then he took me and dropped that, "And forever," and then "My hope is built." I said, "Jesus, what? I don't even sing that, Lord." He said, "Come through." I said, "All right. Fine with me. I'll sing whatever you want." I'm going to tell you something, though. The moment that is about to get ready to take place is a very special moment for me. I started out, I got my chance to be in the gospel music industry and just music ministry period because of the man that's standing next to me, Pastor Smokey Norfolk. I honor you, man. I honor you because, man, because you raised me in this. You raised me to do a lot of different things, to study the Word of God, to taught me how to write songs. You know, nobody knows that. He would take me to his house, and he would sit me down on the piano when all his kids and stuff went to sleep, and he would tell me how to write songs, man. And I would write these songs, and they wouldn't be complete. And he would always be like, "Man, that's not finished." And I would get angry because I'm like, this was the best I had at the time. But he was challenging me to become more. And it was just... And so I just said to myself, I said, "Father, get me far enough that I can turn around and say thank you to somebody that helped me get there." All right, we're gonna sing a song together.

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And then there are those who came to give God something. 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Do me a favor, high five three people and tell them God's been real good to me, man. 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

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work it, work it, work it, work it, work it, work it, work it, work it, work it, work it, work it, work it, work it, work it, work it, work it, work it, work it, work it, work it, work it, work it, work it, work it, work it, work it, work it, work it, work it, work it, work it, work it, work it, work it, work it, work it, work it, work it, work it, work it, work it, work it,

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0: says, somebody say danger seen as well as unseen. 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But in this room, Lagos, I want you to release a praise for the danger that you didn't know the weapon was formed.
1: Come on.
0: But it did not have the authority to Okay, who am I talking to in here? I want you to lift your hands when I count to three.
2: Amen.
0: Open up your mouth and praise him for the accident that the

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1: Another blessing.
0: Come on, give God some praise up in you. Yeah.
2: Lift your worship.

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This is what God tells us. 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

That's right. 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Back to live, back to reality. It's Energy Mondays here on Caribbean Power Jam Radio. What's going on, jammers? I must say a blessed good morning and a blessed Monday to all you lovely listeners, man, all across the nation, near and far. Really doesn't matter where you are, okay? It is Energy Mondays. I want to bring that energy for you, man, after a long weekend. After all the news we've been getting lately, can I lift your spirits a little bit, huh? Just for a few hours, man. Take you away from all of that. You on the way to work? You already at work. Getting your morning started, okay? Make sure you turn it up loud, man. It's Energy Monday here with DJ Steve. Filling in for my brother DJ Sean. Big up yourself on the outside. Reaching out to DJ BW. That's right, baby Wayne. Bless good morning to you as well, my brother. DJ Blocker, the city locker. Big up yourself. Monster, good morning to DJ Charlie. Yes, I. Atlanta Charlie, big up yourself as well, man. Mr. G, the musical genius. Reaching out to DJ Quinn. DJ Magic, big up yourself as well.

Once again, reaching out to all the lovely listeners all across the nation. A blessed good morning. Happy, happy Monday. Shout out to the folks in Guyana. Beautiful Guyana, Jamaica, St. Lucia, Trinidad and Tobago, Barbados, Antigua, Canada. Wherever you're listening from this morning, man, you are tuned into Caribbean Power Jam Radio. Yours truly, DJ Steve. Holding it down for DJ Sean right here on Energy Mondays. Reaching out to Lady Nikki, all the way in Maryland. Big up yourself, girl. Have a great day at work, okay?

Want to say good morning to Lady Raquel. That's right, Miss Raquel. Gentle, big up yourself, girl. Happy Monday to you, Usleen. How you doing, Usleen?

Like I said, you on the way to work. You already at work. You on the floor. You in the cubicle. You are in your office. Even if you're in the boss's office. Rock and come in, man. All you mean. Turn it up loud. Take a ride up today, alright? Take a ride up today. Reaching out to all the barbershops, all the hair salon. Turn up the music loud, man. Energy Monday. Let's go.

Reaching out to the folks who are celebrating your birthday today. Listen, I want to say a happy and blessed birthday from us here at Caribbean Power Jam. Maybe she'll take me back. You're celebrating your anniversary. Got to say happy anniversary to you as well, man. Enjoy your day today. As DJ Sean would say, spend some of that money on yourself, okay?

Reaching out to your daughter. Happy 28 years. 28 years birthday today, huh? Happy birthday, Kenya. Wow. You know, I got a daughter named Kenya as well. Happy birthday, Kenya. As a matter of fact, I'll tell you what, Kenya. We're going to make tonight. We're going to make today. Let's say tonight. We're going to make tonight a night to remember. Right, Kenya?

We are celebrating Kenya's birthday today, 28 years old. Happy birthday, Kenya. Folks, make sure you shout out Private Ryan, his daughter celebrating her 28th birthday today, okay? Send some greetings my brother's way.

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Lady Kenya, big up yourself, man. Happy 28 years. Yes, ma'am. I want you to make tonight a night to remember, okay? Have some good, clean fun.

Folks, if you're in Y&G right now, listen, get you something nice to eat today. Get you some good breakfast. They got it all over there, okay? And while you're there, make sure you dance to some of this music I'm playing for you, too. Reaching out to Lady Kirchie, all the way in Canada. Montreal, big up yourselves. Bless good morning to you guys, all right? Sweet Cherry Lips, Lisa C.

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A pleasant good morning to you, Mama. How you doing? Lady Felicia. Happy Energy Monday to you guys, man.

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That's right, Lady Bo. Blessed good morning to you, girl. Monica in New Jersey. Big up yourself, Monica. 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

Somebody tell me Roy. Roy, they're talking your Roy, they're talking your business, you know. Somebody, I ain't gonna call a name, but tell me it's your birthday today, Roy. I'm talking about Roy over there at A&G Restaurants, East Orange, Central Avenue. Hey, Roy. Big up your birthday. Big up yourself today on your birthday, brother. Happy, happy birthday from us here at Caribbean Power Jam Radio, okay? Roy in Kenya. So far, two celebrating birthdays today. Anyone else who's celebrating your birthday, let me know. Let me know.

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We are partying for Roy in Kenya. Happy birthday, guys. Energy Monday here on Caribbean Power Jam. Yours truly, DJ Steve, holding it down. Filling in for my brother DJ Sean on the morning vibe.

Reaching out to Angel A. Big up yourself over there, girl. 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
1: You got your request, right? 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

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I already got invitation. 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What happened to my Canadian friend?

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Celebrating birthdays today. 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Happy birthday.

Thank you much, thank you much, thank you much, Tantan. You beat me to it, okay? Do remember, Friday, September 4th, Brooklyn Labor Day weekend, all right? If you haven't gotten your ticket, please. 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

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Want to say good morning to Mr. Terrence. 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Happy Energy Monday to you.

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Now let's turn things up a little bit, man. It's Energy Monday. I want you to be having a good time on the job, man. If you are outside running some errands, even there too, I want you to have a good time, okay? Whether you on a bus, plane, or a train, we're gonna turn this thing up a notch, man.

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Like I said, man, it's Energy Monday. 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We've been going through too much lately, man. My goodness. Well, after I cook for you, after I support you, boy, look where you're going. Honestly, there are some days where I see DJ Sean calling and I'm scared to answer the phone, you know? Because I don't want him to tell me, hey, feeling I needed to do a show. Because I know I can't say no to the brother, you know? But sometimes what we've been going through lately, man, I must say, man, we just got to stay prayed up, man. Look, you better recognize all across the nation, man, whether it's here, whether it's over in Guyana, whether it's in a different country, we have been going through this.

0: Caravana Weekend this, I believe it's this coming weekend here in Canada, Jammers. 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Go see the Canadians. And while you're over there, make sure you share the app, okay? Make sure you let everybody know. If they did not know before, let them know about Caribbean Power Jam Radio. 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
1: 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She started running. I'm very
0: You're running, Tantan?

want to say good morning to Lady Liz. Pick up yourself, Liz. Happy Energy Monday, okay? Reaching out to the birthday girl.

Lisa C, listen, Lisa. Don't let me you fight. I don't care what you got to do, Lisa. You find yourself there that Friday night, all right? You call them from, as a matter of fact, call out from now. Say, I plan to be sick on September 4th. I plan to get a call. Call out from now. You cannot miss that guest show. I expect to see every single jammer at this show, all right? I'm gonna give it to you. I'm gonna give it back just so I get it. Okay.

0: Yes. 169 Remsen Avenue in Fun City, Brooklyn. That's right. Go down there to Power Jam. Get your tickets. Or you can jump online.
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0: 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We give you so many ways that you can get your tickets, all right? Don't wait till the last minute because you're going to come to the door and pay more.

Must say good morning to my brother Sugarfoot Phoenix Marvin. Pick up yourself, my guy. Reaching out to you and the First Lady Wendy. Good morning. Happy, happy Energy Monday. Quarchi. Remember September 4th, I ain't taking no excuses, you know. I want to see all the jammers. Even from Canada. Ain't

All right. It looks like this one touched different, man. Listen, y'all want to come out September 4th, man. Come out September 4th. You're going to see the man himself.

me up. Listen, man, I want to say happy birthday once again to the folks who are celebrating your birthday today. Lady Kenya, big up yourself, all right? Happy birthday, Roy. Big up yourself over there at A&G. Anyone else who's celebrating your birthday today, take a big up from us here at Caribbean Power Jam. Happy birthday to you. You are celebrating your anniversary. Big up yourself as well. Happy anniversary, okay? Listen, man, listen, listen, listen. I ain't done with you guys, you know. Let me play something else. Let me give you something else, man.

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0: Simone, you ready?
1: Call you sweet and I just had to mention. Yeah, yeah. Hold me, darling.
0: Hey, Sugarfoot, you ready?

That's right, I'm falling. Jammers, y'all ready for that? That's just a snippet of what is going to come on September 4th, all right? Make sure you get your tickets quick and fast, man. 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But get your tickets quick and fast, all right? We in plane. When I say we in plane. We coming out on September 4th in a whole lot of numbers, all right? We coming out to have good, clean fun and make it back home safe. I can't give y'all everything.

Energy Monday. Caribbean Power Jam Radio. 11:44 a.m. on this lovely Monday, man. We're going to party in the office, in the car.

like you said, man, like I said earlier, man, I just wanted to come on here and give you a vibe, take your mind away from that kind of stuff, everything that's going on right now, man. So far, the month of July has been a sad month for us. Today, I want to lift your spirits a little bit. Make you shake your leg, bop your head. Some of us activate our waistlines. Just move, man. It's Energy Monday.

Want to say good morning to the folks over there at A&G Restaurants. If you're inside shopping right now, get you something good to eat, okay? I want bacana. Spend some money on yourself, man. Treat yourself today.

0: Young Barbies, Linden Town,
1: by tomorrow.
0: The West Side, the Best Side. Whatever parts of Ghana you're listening right now. It's Energy Monday, man. Lift your spirits a little bit, okay? I know what we're going through right now.

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0: fine.
1: So when I come on this radio, right? Sometimes when I come on this radio, I just freelance, man. I just go through the music and play whatever. This particular song just popped in my head, man. It's Energy Monday. It's only right to play this next song, man. We gonna come back to the Mighty Sparrow just now. But this song, like I said, it just popped in my head and I must have to play this one.
2: Hello, Susie. I have your $100 phone card here for you, you know. You want me to call out the number for you or you want me to text you?

0: got to stop do what you are doing.
1: Hello, Susie. I have your $100 phone card here for you, you know. You want me to call out the number for you or you want me to text you?
2: Love Jones said text it, text it. She ain't why you bring the phone card.

0: So, like you're feeling hot or what? 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
1: How you jamming so, like you're feeling hot or what? Jammer, want to say a pleasant good afternoon to you. And I must apologize. It's not me. It's whatever comes in front of me, I'm showing on to you. So I am very sorry. Okay, but listen, I hope you're having a blessed day. I hope you're having a great day today so far on this Energy Monday, okay?

0: Listen, Simone, if you're getting trouble, just tell the supervisor that I told you to do it, okay? Don't call my name. Just say, I told you to do it.
1: I mean you no harm.
0: Okay, Simone. I am giving you permission to tell the supervisor.
1: Let go. You must.
0: 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I told you to get on, so.
1: You're jamming, so.
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1: Water.

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0: 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People seem to go real crazy. The women go wild with laughter.
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1: Anyway, for the record, saltfish is one of my top three dishes. Okay. And I bet some of you have never tried it with some curry on it. Curry saltfish. You got to try that. I thought I was doing something crazy when I did it. Go on YouTube. 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
1: Through the bushes to see what's taking place.
0: Go on YouTube, you'll see it.

0: Once again, I want to say good afternoon to all the lovely listeners across the nation, man. Wherever you're listening from, you are tuned in to Caribbean Power Jam Radio. Each and every day, the morning vibe. It is Energy Monday today. Make sure you come back tonight with DJ BW, Dancehall Mondays. Like I said, I just wanted to take you away from what's going on in the world for a little bit, you know? Lift your spirits a little bit. Give you something a little different from what we've been doing. Man, I tell you, the month of July has been tough on us. Every time we turn around, we keep hearing different sad news. But we will continue to keep each other in prayer, man. It is now 12:31. I'm going to take you in a different direction, man. We're going to finish up the show.
1: DJ Steve, I wouldn't believe. Cool as the breeze. Original Chakadimo some player. Sing a man, sing something now.
2: DJ Steve. Tease them. DJ. Till them lose control. Tease them with the music, make them lose control. Take all them body and them soul. Oh, yeah.
3: Right now, me no care now. I'm going to have a kid for the girl them every year.

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We're going to finish up strong for you, okay? Happy birthday, Lady Kenya. Big up yourself. Hey, Roy. Stop what you're doing right now in YNG.

forget him, man. Back in the days, I think it used to be YNG. That's why I'm saying that. Don't beat me up, man. I know his way. This is a restaurant I've been going in since, what, 2003, 2002? Sorry, lady boys, sorry. YNG, ANG, same place, man. Central Avenue, right? Back in the days, it used to be a, what was that, a Wachovia? Wachovia Bank?

Once again, I want to say good afternoon, Jammers. Near and far, man, wherever you are. This is the Morning Vibes. Yours truly, DJ Steve, holding it down. Energy Mondays. Reaching out to the birthday folks. Happy birthday to you, huh?

Anyway, Jammers, I got to get up out of here, man. It's been a pleasure rocking out with you guys. Like I said, wanted to lift your spirits and give you a little bit of energy for today, since it's Energy Monday, okay? I hope your day is off to a beautiful start, or I hope it's going good so far, okay? You continue to have a blessed day. Enjoy what's left of your day. Yours truly, DJ Steve. I got to get up out of here, man. Take care of yourself.

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That's right. Lift up your voices. 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Good afternoon and welcome. You're listening to Manifestation Mondays with the People's Pastor, Reverend Marie Burbick, live. Thank you so much for joining me on Caribbean Power Jam Radio. It is so good to be back with you another Monday afternoon. How is everybody doing? Remember, you got to talk to me. You got to be in the chat on Caribbean Power Jam Radio so that we can talk. Or you can be in the WhatsApp group at 516-601-4175 so that we can talk this afternoon. Good afternoon and welcome, everybody. Let me shout out Pastor Natalie Evans, Bishop Sheldon Evans, and your ministry and Favor FM, our partners in this radio ministry. Good afternoon to you. Thank you so much. I'm happy that the Lord has brought us together to do this and to be a blessing in the kingdom of God. Can I just say big up to everybody who is listening, especially to the women and the men who are spiritually dangerous. This one is for you as we kick things off inside of the Manifestation Music segment.

That's right. You're going to walk blessed because Jesus is with you. You are spiritually dangerous. Good afternoon again and welcome everybody. You're inside of Manifestation Music. Inside of Manifestation Mondays with me, Reverend Marie Burbick, the People's Pastor. This music is intended to bless you. Come on, if you're inside of the WhatsApp group, send up some hearts and some fire emojis. Let me know if this music is blessing you. Amen. I want to say shout out to all of the persons who are here on a Monday with me, keeping my company, participating, interacting. Queen One Love Denise, as usual, inside of the chat room on CaribbeanPowerJamRadio.com. Just want you to know we love you. We appreciate you guys. 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Let them know that Rev is live right now inside of Manifestation Mondays on Caribbean Power Jam Radio, Favor FM, and Align Radio. Yes, it is an effort that is as a result of at least three ministries coming together. And we want to be a blessing to you. So make sure you tell everybody, amen. This song is for you, all of our faithful listeners. This one is for you.

That's right. Blessings all over me. This one is for everybody who knows that you are blessed. No matter what is happening in your life, you won't get too stressed because you know you are blessed. Good afternoon and welcome to Manifestation Mondays with the People's Pastor, Reverend Marie Burbick. I'm coming to you live from Queens, New York. Where is everybody listening in from? 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Let me know who is watching. Let me know where you're watching from. If you're on Facebook or if you're inside of the WhatsApp group, please let me know who is watching and where is it that you are watching or listening from. Amen. It's a blessing just to be back with you on a Monday afternoon. You know how we do it on a Monday. It's high energy. Every person who is tuned in, you got to leave blessed. You got to leave energized. So you're going to get the best music here. We also pray for you. We share the word of the Lord with you. We share testimonies with you. So I got to take this one from the top one more time for all of the people who know for a fact that they are indeed blessed. Amen. If you know you're blessed, just type it in the chat and let me know that blessings are all over me. Come on, somebody. Get ready. Blessings are all over

All right, now, somebody, blessings are all over me. What about you? Are you feeling the blessings all over you right now? And the ones who are spiritually dangerous. This is now one of my favorite songs, you know. Every time I come on the show, I got to play these songs for you. Blessings, and I got to play Spiritually Dangerous, because the messages, I'm telling you, resonate so well. Not just with me, but with so many people. The feedback we've been getting is just amazing. And I want to thank all of you for spending your Monday afternoons with us on Manifestation Mondays. I'm telling you, as usual, I expect that it's going to be a wonderful time on the program. We want to talk about giants this afternoon. Removing giants, tearing down giants. Your giants are falling. I don't know what is in front of you right now, what looks like a Goliath, something that you can't move, something that you can't solve yourself, something that you know only God can move. But I want to tell somebody this afternoon that your giant is about to fall. Amen. This is the word of the Lord for somebody this afternoon. Your giant is about to fall. Even when the devil comes and think that he has won, God has another story coming. He's getting ready to put you back together. Your giants are falling right now.

Man, God is going to put somebody back together again. All of the scattered and broken pieces are coming back together because you are precious in God's eyes. The enemy thought he had the upper hand, but God is about to show him that what he meant for evil, I, the Lord, am about to turn it for your good. Somebody got to celebrate right now because every broken piece is coming back together again. God is putting you back together again. And when he does put you back together, this is what you're going to do. This song is dedicated to everybody who's getting ready for God to put you back together.

Let me heal up Sister Terry. Terry River in the WhatsApp group right now. She says, put us back together again, Lord. I'm dancing like David. I'm praising like Miriam. On my knees like Hannah. Come on, sister. This is how we do it on a Monday.

Listen carefully. You don't need anyone's permission to shine. You don't need to be perfect. Perfection is an illusion. Because how do you differentiate imperfection to perfection?

What are you thinking this afternoon? Is something happening in your life and you're not sure that God is hearing your prayers? Let me just tell somebody right now, God has heard you and God is about to answer. Amen. This song coming up, this one is for you. My God.

How are you doing? So good to have you. God bless you. Let me know where you are listening in from. What country are you in right now? Drop something in the chat and let me know what country you are listening in from. Good afternoon. Tell your friends and family to join us right now. Tan Tan, how are you doing? Big up yourself. Good afternoon. Everybody in the chat room over there on Caribbean Power Jam Radio. It's so good to have you guys. Please invite your friends, invite your family to listen.

traumatic experience. When people that you trust, when people that you think have your back, they turn around, and I'm telling you, what they do to you is unimaginable. Have you ever been betrayed? Have you ever experienced a Judas in your life? Type it in the chat and let me know if you have had an experience with somebody who disappointed you in such a big way. They were disloyal to you. They betrayed you. If you've been down that road, I'm telling you, it can hurt so bad. Drop something in the chat and let me know if you've been down that road. But I want to encourage somebody that no matter what man does to you, God still has you. We serve a big, big God. Amen. As we wrap up this segment of the program, I want to leave this one with you to remind you that your God is big.

How many of you have been reading your Bible? Every week we do the trivia on this program to see if you've been reading the Word, to see if you know the Word of the Lord. So here we go. I got a trivia question for you right now. Which man in the Bible lost his children, his wealth and health, and yet God restored him with twice as much as he had before? Amen. That's an easy one for you. Very, very easy trivia question for you. Let me ask it again, because I want to make sure that all the people who are reading their Bible, that you have an opportunity to answer this trivia in the chat on CaribbeanPowerJamRadio.com. Or if you're inside of the WhatsApp group, of course, you can go to the WhatsApp group at 516-601-4175 and you can drop your answer in the chat. Let me ask it one more time. This is a trivia question for you. Which man in the Bible lost his children, his wealth, health, and yet God restored him with twice as much as he had before? Is it Joseph? Is it Job? Is it David? Or is it Abraham? All right, so you got four choices right there. Which man in the Bible lost his children, his wealth and health, and yet God restored him with twice as much as he had before? Is it Joseph? Is it Job? Is it David? Is it Abraham? All right, now let me see all the people who have been reading the Word. I'm waiting for the answer right now as we continue to be blessed and to just confirm once again that our God is what? Big. We serve a big, big God.

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It's Three the Hard Way, Caribbean Power Jam Radio, Favor FM and Align Radio coming together for Manifestation Mondays. So we big up the Father, the Son and the Holy Spirit right now. We serve a big, big God, still waiting for the answer to the trivia. Let's see who's

radio.com. Rondell, congratulations as well. But I think Stephanie was just ahead of you. But you got it correct. You said Job Rondell inside of the chat room on Caribbean Power Jam Radio. Queen One Love Denise, you also dropped it in there. The correct answer, that was 3 minutes ago. And Rondell, that was a minute ago. So Stephanie was ahead of you guys. But man, am I proud of you. I got more trivia coming up. So all of the bright people, get ready. The ones who have been reading the word. Yeah. The ones who have been reading the word, get ready. God is on your side. I'm coming again with more trivia. Congrats to Rondell, Queen One Love Denise.

Let me big up my second mom, Sister Irene Brady. How are you doing, Mama? I see you inside of the WhatsApp community group. I'm so happy to see you, Mother. Good afternoon, Sister Irene Brady. You're all the way in. Is it Massachusetts you are, Sister Irene? Mm-hmm. Good to have you, Mom. Good afternoon to you, Sister Phyllis. She says, I'm just coming on. No problem. You're joining us in time. God bless you. Please make sure your friends and family are listening in. 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It's Manifestation Mondays with your people's pastor, me, Reverend Marie Burbick. Enjoy. And the links for Align, and tell them to listen in to Favor FM as well. It's Three the Hard Way on this Monday afternoon on Caribbean Power Jam Radio, Favor FM, and Align Radio. It's

All right, now God is on your side. No matter what you see happening in the physical, God is still working behind the scenes. God is working in the spirit. He's on your side. Come on, if you love the music, send up some hearts and some fire emojis inside of the chat room right now. Let me see who is enjoying the music, who is being blessed. Listen, I told you that this afternoon I'll be talking about giants. Your giants are falling. There are so many of us who are operating right now with a spirit of fear, because we see some things in our lives and we can't figure out how we are going to resolve them. We can't figure out how we are going to get rid of some problems that we have. But can I remind somebody that the Bible says that God is a very present help in times of trouble. So you got to take the load off your shoulders and put it at the feet of God, because that's what he's there for, to carry the load, to carry the problems, to deal with what looks impossible for you. So I want to remind somebody right now that God is on your side. And if you remember, listen, when David faced Goliath, Goliath was insulting David because David was so small and he did not have any armor on. Sometimes people underestimate you because of how you look, and they don't understand the power that is standing with you, the power that is inside of you. You see, Goliath underestimated the power that David was packing. He saw this boy with a sling and a stone, and he thought, well, I'm going to feed your body to the birds. Amen? But the whole thing shifted, and instead, he was the one who was defeated. He was the one who fell under the impact of a stone. Why? Because the power of God was upon that stone. The anointing of God was upon that stone. So somebody, you got to understand today that your giants are about to fall. Any power coming against you today in the spirit, just be assured that God is fighting that battle for you right now. Listen, this is what we're going to do. We're going to send it back. Amen? In the name of Jesus, somebody open your mouth and declare that it's going back to the sender. Anything coming against you this afternoon, you're standing in the power of God, that it's going back to the sender. This one is for you.

Yeah, I'm standing in the gap for you. For every person under the sound of my voice, wherever you are listening from, I'm standing in the gap for you right now because your giants are about to fall. Your giants are coming down. Some of you, you are carrying burdens that are too heavy for you to bear. You're carrying financial struggles. You're carrying health struggles, struggles with sicknesses.

10, that you should fear not. God says, I'm with you. He says, be not dismayed, for I am your God. I will strengthen you. Yes, I will help you. I will uphold you with my righteous right hand. So today, I declare to every person under the sound of my voice and every discouraged heart that it is well. In the name of Jesus, no matter what you're seeing around you, somebody speak the words in the atmosphere, begin to declare, it is well. You may not know how God is going to make a way for you, but Reverend Marie Burbick is telling you right now that it is well. The doctor's report may have shaken your faith, but in God we trust, it is well. Come on. Even though the bills are greater than the money that is in your account right now, it's coming up to the end of the month, but I want to speak over your life that it is well. Even though the doors may have closed on you, people have disappointed you, can I just reassure you that it is well in the mighty name of Jesus Christ? I want you to type it in the chat right now. Speak over your life. It is well with me in Jesus' name. It is well with my household in Jesus' name. It is well with my finances in Jesus' name. It is well with my

Yes, we sent it right back to the sender. When Goliath came, when he came and he insulted David, he underestimated him. He didn't know the God that David served. But David sent it right back to him. He sent it back to the sender. Amen. And silenced him. Right now, some of you are facing some Goliaths in your life. You don't know how to take that Goliath down. Do you know that God has a way of, you know, showing up suddenly for you when your back is against the wall and you have exhausted all of your options? Have you ever had that experience where you have exhausted all of your options, your back is against the wall, and you're wondering, God, this is it. Where are you? And then God shows up at the 90th hour, at the very last minute. He has a way of just showing up and giving you a miracle. So guess what? If you haven't had that moment yet, let me tell somebody that it is coming, and this song is for you. You got to start thanking God for your miracle, because it is coming. In the name of Jesus, it is coming. Amen. Good afternoon, Sister Colleen Tannehill. It is well with you. In the name of Jesus, begin to thank God for your miracle, Sister Colleen Tannehill. I see you there inside of the WhatsApp community. That's right, Sister Irene. It is well in Jesus' name, Sister Phyllis. Come on, somebody. Decree and declare that it is well in the name of Jesus. It is well with my household. It is well with my finances. It is well with my marriage. It is well with my children. It is well with everything that concerns me in the name of Jesus. Good afternoon to you, Sister Oreen and Sister Oma. I see you inside of CaribbeanPowerJamRadio.com on the chat. God bless you. Yes, Rondell, it's going back to the sender in the name of Jesus. Queen One Love Denise, it's going back to the sender.

that is coming. There's a miracle in this place with your name on it. Come on, I want everybody to decree and declare there's a miracle in my house right now. There's a miracle that is coming for you. I don't know what the issue is in your household, but there's a miracle that is coming. God is going to surprise you. There is something in store for you. God has a surprise for somebody. A miracle is about to manifest in your household. In the name of Jesus, you giants, your giants are coming down. Amen? Your giants are coming down because it's God all the time. It's just God all the time. When we don't see anybody else, it's just God who is always standing in the gap for us. He says, I will never leave you nor forsake you. And you got to believe the word of the Lord. When he speaks, it is so. The Bible says that God is not a man that he should lie. And whatever the Lord says, if he speaks the word, it must go forth and do what it was sent to do. It cannot return unto him void. So any prophetic word the Lord has spoken over your life, it is going to come to pass. It is going to come to pass because God is the same God yesterday, today, and tomorrow. He's God all the time.

been faithful in my life. What about you? Has God been faithful in your life? It's just God. Sometimes some things happen to us. We have to pause and say, but God, amen. Have you ever had those but God moments? I'm going to take the opportunity to ask you guys one more trivia question before I get into the word of wisdom this afternoon. You can always go ahead and drop your prayer request in the chat as well. There is a question that I want to ask you guys, another trivia. This is very easy, I think. All right, so let me see who is reading their Bible. Again, this is a second question in the trivia. Which Bible character declared, "As for me and my house, we will serve the Lord"? Was it Moses? Was it Joshua? Was it Samuel? Was it Caleb? Here's a question one more time for you inside of the trivia. Which Bible character declared, "As for me and my house, we will serve the Lord"? Was it Moses? Was it Joshua? Was it Samuel? Was it Caleb? That's trivia number two. Let me see who's reading the Bible. All right. All of the people who are reading the Bible, let me see your answers coming up inside of the Caribbean Power Jam chat room. Or if you're on WhatsApp, drop your answer inside of the WhatsApp community group. And let me see who has been reading the word.

Okay, bright people, let me see who gets the answer to this one. Who gets the answer to this one? I'm checking on the WhatsApp and I'm checking on the chat room right now. Let me see who is going to get this one correct. I'm scouring the chat room right now. All right now, all of the people who are reading the Bible, let me see who is going to get this one correct. I don't see it yet inside of the Caribbean Power Jam chat room. We need the answer to this trivia question. Which character in the Bible declared, "As for me and my house, we will serve the Lord"? Was it Moses, Joshua, Samuel, or Caleb? Let's see who is going to get the answer to this one. I still don't see it inside of the chat room on Caribbean Power Jam Radio. So let me... Oh, I see 20 seconds ago, Oma said Joshua. And Queen One Love Denise also said Joshua. All right, let me see what's going on inside of WhatsApp. Mm-hmm. All of the people who are reading the Bible, now I know, you know. All right, so 2:14 p.m. So that's like 2 minutes ago, Stephanie said Joshua. Sister Phyllis at 2:14 p.m. said Joshua. Sister Irene at 2:14 p.m. said Joshua. Sister Colleen at 2:15 p.m. said Joshua. All right, so that's like 2 minutes ago. The answers came up inside of the WhatsApp. And let's see, on Caribbean Power Jam Radio, it's saying 1 minute ago for you, Oma S. And it's saying 55 seconds ago for you, Queen One Love, Denise. So I guess the people in the WhatsApp group, their fingers are a little bit faster than yours. Ladies inside of Caribbean Power Jam chat room, the ladies in the WhatsApp group, man, I tell you, they got speedy fingers because they type the answers quicker than you did. But it shows that you guys are reading the word, and I'm so proud. So proud of all of you that you are reading the word of the Lord. The correct answer is indeed Joshua. So congratulations again, Sister Stephanie. And you are hereby banned from answering any more questions for the rest of the afternoon inside the program. Stephanie, your fingers are too fast. Amen. So that's two for you. And that's it, Sister Stephanie. We ban you. We ban you from answering any more questions. Amen. We ban you, Sister Stephanie. We're very proud of you. But boy, you can't just have beat the other ladies off. Man, you type fast. You type very, very fast. And they can't keep up with you because you're typing so fast. They can't keep up with you. They can't sit down. Sister Stephanie, this song is for you.

www.whatsapp.com right now, or you can type it inside of the WhatsApp group, and we'll be lifting you up in prayer. Come on, drop it in the chat as we get ready to share a word of wisdom and to pray for you.

That's right. When you feel the power of God, it's hard for you to stay still. When you feel the anointing of God, you can't sit down. You have to keep moving. Amen. And this is a high energy program on a Monday afternoon. It's called Manifestation Mondays. If you are live with me, you understand this program is high energy. You ain't gonna fall asleep on me. You can't sit down. That's me speaking the English. I can't sit down. But the name of the song is Mekia Sidong, which means I can't sit down. All right? This is Sister Bridget Blucher. Amen. Good afternoon, and thank you, everybody, for being on Caribbean Power Jam Radio inside of Manifestation Mondays with me. It is the 27th of July. Can you believe it? We're almost at the end of July, the seventh month. Everybody who was believing God to bring an end to something that has been affecting your life for a while, anything that has been like a cycle in your life, we are decreeing and declaring the cycle is coming to an end. The number seven biblically represents cessation. It represents the end of something. Amen. So if something has been going on in your life over and over for a long time, we are decreeing and declaring right now in the name of Jesus that as we approach the end of July, that issue is coming to an end. It must cease. The number seven represents finality. It is the end of the problem. In the name of Jesus, come on, somebody better decree and declare right now in the chat that my problem is coming to an end now. We are almost at the end of July, and I'm speaking prophetically over your life that your problem is coming to an end. We're standing on the power of the number seven. Biblically, it means it's the end of something. It represents completeness, completion, finality. So we are decreeing and declaring that as of now, that problem which has traumatized you for a long time, whatever the problem is, it is coming to an end right now. It must cease in the name of Jesus. We're going to celebrate and dance. We're going to pop style upon the enemy right now, because guess what? God has just stepped in. God has just showed up, and God is about to show off. So we're going to pop style upon the enemy right now in the name of Jesus. Come on, get up from wherever you're sitting. Stand up on your feet, because

Amen, amen. We got to pop style and celebrate this afternoon because the problem is coming to an end. We are standing on the power of the number 7 as we approach the end of the 7th month. It's the 7th month of the year and the 27th day. So we are standing on the power of that number 7. Biblically, it means completion, finality, the end of a cycle. There are some of you who are listening to me right now. There are some problems you've been having in your family. It's been going on for quite some time, and God is about to put an end to it. In the name of Jesus, I'm decreeing and declaring that your problem is ending. As of today, the anointing of God is in the atmosphere for that problem to go. By the power of the living God, I'm speaking prophetically that your problem is coming to an end. Amen. I'm seeing the prayer requests that are being dropped in the chat room on WhatsApp. And I see Sister Irene saying, praying for my right eye. She says, pray for my daughter, Sharon. Pray for Joshua. I am seeing Sister Terry asking for prayer for a mission and also for the spirit of boldness. Now, we're going to be saying a prayer for all of you who are dropping your prayer request in the chat. But before we get into the prayer, I just want to share a quick word of wisdom with you. Because we are coming against giants this afternoon, amen? And we are decreeing and declaring the spirit of boldness shall come upon you. Your giants are falling. By the power of the living God, your giants are falling. Can I just ask you to go to the book of 2 Timothy chapter 1 and verse 7. That's 2 Timothy 1 and verse 7. It says, for God hath not given us the spirit of fear, but of power and of love and of a sound mind. Amen. And then I want you to find the book of 1 Samuel chapter 17. And I want to read for you some excerpts from 49, verse 49 to 51. This is a story of David and Goliath, which I believe everybody knows. And the Bible says, and David put his hand in his bag and took hence a stone and slung it and smote the Philistine in his forehead, that the stone sunk into his forehead and he fell upon his face to the earth. So David prevailed over the Philistine with a sling and with a stone and smote the Philistine and slew him. But there was no sword in the hand of David. So David prevailed over the Philistine with a sling and with a stone. I hope somebody's hearing that. Amen. And when he struck him and he fell, the Bible says in verse 51, therefore David ran and stood upon the Philistine. So David stood upon him, you know, and took his sword and drew it out of the sheath and slew him and cut off his head therewith. And when the Philistines saw their champion was dead, they fled. Amen. I want somebody to take note of this scripture, 1 Samuel 17, 49 to 51, the story of when David slew Goliath. And I want you to meditate on this word because there are so many lessons inside of it for us. Can I tell you that there is something known as a spirit of fear? And that spirit of fear can come upon a person. And when it comes upon you, it paralyzes you. When it comes upon you, you don't do certain things you're supposed to do. And I want you to understand that when God has placed you on assignment, the spirit of fear has a way of trying to affect you, to paralyze you so that you don't move. Amen. So we're coming against that spirit of fear and we're speaking boldness over you. Your giants are about to fall. The spirit of boldness shall come upon you in the name of Jesus. So if fear has you bound right now, as you listen to the sound of my voice, prepare to be loosed. Prepare to be set free. This word will loose you by the power of the blood of Jesus Christ. So many of you are struggling with that spirit of fear. And God has sent me to let you know. He has not given you a spirit of fear, but of power, love, and a sound mind. Amen? So every Goliath that is standing in your way must come down. Every spirit of fear must be broken off your life today.
You are no longer a slave to fear. The songwriter says you're a child of God. Come on, somebody. You got to say, I'm a child of God. Somebody say, I'm no longer a slave to fear. Because we are loosing the blood of Jesus over this broadcast as you listen right now. Father, we want to thank you that we have made it to this day, the seventh month, the 27th day. It is a privilege to be alive, and after all that we have been through this year, your hand continue to be upon us, God. We want to thank you. Your shield is still lifted to protect us from every fiery dart of the enemy. So the glory belongs to you, Jehovah Jireh. You are worthy to be praised. And as we approach your throne room with reverence right now, we hand over our giants to you. Come on, somebody say, I hand over my giants to the Lord. Your word said the earth is the Lord's and the fullness thereof. So we know that you created the earth and everything we are in, and there is nothing you cannot do. So our giants are coming down today. The spirit of boldness is being unleashed upon the people under the sound of my voice. Sweet Holy Spirit, reign supreme right now. Saturate this broadcast with the power of your presence. Let your fire be felt, God. Reign now, Holy Spirit. This platform belongs to you. It is holy ground. And as we approach in reverence, God, we pray you will use your woman servant right now to break the spirit of fear off your people and unleash boldness upon them in Jesus' mighty name. Now, I want you to turn your Bible to 1 Samuel 17. I'm going to read just a few verses. I think I've read some already from the story of David and Goliath. Amen. Now, this story of David and Goliath is a powerful one. Not only because a shepherd boy took down a giant who was trained in warfare since his youth, but it's a powerful story because God is speaking courage, wisdom and faith into your spirit with this story. And he's teaching us some important lessons that we must allow to simmer in our spirits. The first lesson is, don't underestimate God's chosen people. Come on, somebody, type that in the chat inside of WhatsApp. Type that in the chat on CaribbeanPowerJamRadio.com. This is it. Number one, don't underestimate God's chosen ones. Hallelujah. Do not underestimate God's chosen ones. There are people who, because you are believers, you are Christians, you are people of faith, they feel like they can say and do anything and get away with it because you are not going to retaliate. But what they don't understand is the Bible says, God already told you, vengeance is mine, says the Lord. So you don't even have to do anything but pray and God will move. So don't ever, and we are speaking it into the atmosphere, don't ever underestimate God's chosen ones. You see, first and foremost, God is using David's victory over Goliath to tell us, don't ever underestimate my chosen ones. For it is not by might nor by power, but by my spirit. Everybody underestimated David to go up against that giant. His brothers underestimated him. The soldiers laughed. Goliath mocked him. They all underestimated him because they were watching his size and what they thought was his lack of experience in battle. So they looked at this boy that stood before them, but they forgot to look at the God that stood behind him. Come on, somebody. Some people are looking at your physical makeup. They are downplaying your abilities, but they forget that greater is he that is in you than he that is in the world. Come on, somebody. The scripture says that David was a shepherd boy. He spent his time tending to sheep while his older brothers were in King Saul's army, so they were soldiers. But David was a keeper of sheep, so he was the least likely to be selected to fight this giant Goliath. So like David, people underestimate you because of how you look. They underestimate you because of what you do for a living. They underestimate you because of your lineage. They underestimate you because of your surname. You can't get into certain circles unless you have a certain surname or you come from a certain place. People underestimate you because of where you come from. But when God has selected you, it matters not who has rejected you. Oh, hallelujah, Jesus. The scripture says that God doesn't look at the frivolous things that man does. He doesn't look at your outer appearance. He looks at the heart. Come with me to 1 Samuel 16 right now. I'm going to read from verse 6.
and 7. Amen. It says, and it came to pass when they were come that he looked on Eliab and said, surely the Lord's anointed is before him. But the Lord said unto Samuel, look not on his countenance or on the height of his stature, because I have refused him. For the Lord seeth not as man seeth. For man looketh on the outward appearance, but the Lord looketh on the heart. Come on, somebody. My God. They underestimated David because of his looks. He didn't look the part, but he was God's chosen. Come on, somebody. Inside that shepherd boy was a giant killer. Inside that shepherd boy was a giant slayer. The scripture says in verse 13, then Samuel took the horn of oil and anointed him in the midst of his brethren, and the spirit of the Lord came upon David from that day forward. So Samuel rose up and went to Ramah. I need somebody to understand, the same spirit that was upon David is inside of you today. The same spirit that turned a shepherd boy into a slayer of giants and a mighty warrior is upon you today. Use it to take down your giants. I don't know what your giant is, but use it to take that thing down. Anything that you fear, use the power of God that is inside of you to slay it. Use the power of God that is inside of you to take it down in the name of Jesus. The next lesson you got to learn from the story of David and Goliath, because we're talking about your giants falling today, is that when God is with you, he's all you need. Come on, somebody, type in the chat. When God is with me, he's all that I need. You see, Saul gave David his armor. He gave him his helmet. He gave him his coat to shield him as he prepared to fight this giant called Goliath. The Bible says that David also had a sword, which he fastened on his body. But he could not walk because the armor was too heavy. And David did not trust the thing. It was hampering. It was impeding his movement. It was bearing him down. It felt like extra luggage. So David took it off. I want you to come to 1 Samuel 17, 38 to 40, and listen what it says. And Saul armed David with his armor, and he put an helmet of brass upon his head. Also, he armed him with a coat of mail. And David girded his sword upon his armor, and he assayed to go, for he had not proved it. And David said unto Saul, I cannot go with these, for I have not proved them. And David took them off. And he took his staff in his hand and chose 5 smooth stones out of the brook and put them in a shepherd's bag, which he had, even in a scrip. And his sling was in his hand, and he drew near to the Philistine. In verse 49 to 51, it says, David put his hand in his bag and took hence a stone and slung it and smote the Philistine in the forehead, so that the stone sunk into his forehead and he fell upon his face to the earth. So when he fell, that's when David ran and he jumped on him and he took the sword and he cut off his head. Lord have mercy. Somebody better understand this. All David needed was one stone, not even 5, people of God. He had 5 chosen, but all he needed was one, as they would say in Jamaica, one dega stone. That's all he needed. One stone and his sling to take down a giant. Why? Because the Spirit of God was with him. David prevailed against the giant with a bow and the Spirit of God. Come on, somebody, shout, God is all I need. I need everybody inside of the chat to shout, God is all I need. You see, David didn't need any physical armor, you know. He didn't need a shield. He didn't need his brothers. He didn't need King Saul's army. All he needed was the Spirit of God to unleash the spirit of boldness within him. Come on, somebody who is listening. Every person under the sound of my voice, I said, all he needed was the Spirit of God to unleash the spirit of boldness within him. When you have the Spirit of God in you, you can face your giants without fear. When God is with you, your enemies who know your God will fear you. Even Saul became fearful of David because of what was upon David's life. The scripture says in 1 Samuel 18, 12, and Saul was afraid of David because the Lord was with him and was departed from Saul. You see, David was smart. He humbled himself before God and God exalted him. When you walk with God, God walks with you.
He covers you. There is no fear in you because he causes even your enemies to fear you. Come on. Don't lose sleep over that thing because God is watching them, watching you. Saul feared David because David walked humbly before God. I want you to look at verse 14 and 15 of 1 Samuel 18. It says, "And David behaved himself wisely in all his ways, and the Lord was with him. Wherefore, when Saul saw that he behaved himself very wisely, he was afraid of him." When you fear God, it has a powerful effect on those who do not wish you well. Come on, somebody. Let me say this for the people around the back. When you fear God, it has a powerful effect on those who do not wish you well. When you fear God, man will fear you. Oh, glory to God. Goliath was a giant of a man. He was terrifying to look at, but David did not fear him. If you read 1 Samuel 17, 4 to 7, it tells you what this man looked like and what his armor was like. It said that Goliath, his height was 6 cubits and a span, and that he had a helmet of brass upon his head, and he was armed with a coat of mail, and the weight of the coat was 5,000 shekels of brass, and he had greaves of brass upon his legs and a target of brass between his shoulders, and the staff of his spear was like a weaver's beam, and his spear's head weighed 600 shekels of iron, and one bearing a shield went before him. Can you imagine this little boy David coming to stand up before this giant in all of that armor? And yet he fell to the boy who had a sling. All David needed was the Spirit of God. All David needed was the presence of God to face his giants. All you need, as you listen to me right now, God says to remind you, all you need is the Spirit of God to unleash that boldness inside of you. I need somebody to just say, God, unleash the Spirit of boldness within me. I decree and declare as I close this word of wisdom that your giants are coming down. If you take heed to this word of wisdom, your giants are coming down. On this 27th day of the 7th month, we stand on the power of the number 7, that this is the end of your giant. Your giant is about to fall. Come on, somebody. You got to shout in the atmosphere and decree and declare right now, my giant is coming down. In Jesus' name. My God, hallelujah, Jesus. My God answers prayers.

prayer request in the chat. I see the prayer request from you, Sister Irene, Sister Colleen, Sister Oma, Sister Phyllis. I see the prayer requests that are coming in. And I want to reassure you that

And we thank him in advance for the prayers that he's answering this afternoon as we come into his presence and lift up the prayer request. As I stand in the gap for every person believing God that he's about to move in your life, may your prayers be answered with speed in the name of Jesus.

Whatever the situation is, just know that you can call on Jesus. Amen. Call upon him as we prepare to lift up our requests right now. Just be reminded you can call on Jesus.

0: Thank you, Holy Spirit of the living God, as we intercede for the people who have placed a request in the chat. Lord, even before they speak it, you know the desires of their hearts. So as we come into your presence right now, God, we ask for your swift and divine intervention in every matter that is placed before you right now. Hallelujah, Jesus. Father, we lift up Sister Irene. We lift up her family. We ask, God, that you visit her daughter, Sharon, that she has placed before you. You know the desires of her heart. You know every issue that she faces. The Bible says you know every strand of hair that is up on our heads. So we ask you in the name of Jesus that you open the book of remembrance for Sharon right now. We decree and declare that by faith, every issue that she's facing is already resolved. We are standing in faith, God, and walking not by sight, understanding that you, O God, are faithful and that you will do it. You will do it for Sister Irene. You will do it for her grandson. You will do it for her daughter. You will do it for her entire household, because she's a faithful servant, God. She's one who is always working in the kingdom of God. And we know that you have said, no good thing will you withhold from the righteous. So as we lift her up before you this afternoon, God, we lift up her household by default. And we decree and declare that they will lack no good thing. We declare and declare that sickness will not know their home. We decree and we declare that every need is met in the name of Jesus Christ. We pray for Sister Irene right now, Father, in the name of Jesus Christ of Nazareth, that that eye, the issue she's having with her right eye, that as of now, God, it will go. We speak healing right now over that eye in the name of Jesus. You are the great physician, God. Let your healing virtue flow into every nerve in that eye, every muscle, every blood vessel, every tissue, every cell. Father, we rebuke every affliction. We rebuke inflammation. We rebuke blurred vision. Every pain, every assignment of the enemy against her coming through her eyesight, we rebuke it in the name of Jesus. We render it powerless against the blood which is working for her right now. The blood which is saturating her right now. We decree and declare, Sister Irene, that your eyes shall see clearly. 20/20 vision in the spirit, 20/20 vision in the natural. We command that eye to function perfectly in the name of Jesus. Let the testimony come through. Let the testimony come through. God will get the glory in the name of Jesus. By his stripes, you are healed in Jesus' name. God, we put Sister Colleen before you right now, and we come against that spirit of fear that is hindering her. We come in against the spirit of intimidation, anxiety, torment, discouragement. We come against it in the name of Jesus. Everything the enemy is doing to stop this woman from completing her driving lessons and to get her driver's license, we rebuke it in the name of Jesus. We bind up and paralyze it now. We decree and we declare by the power of the living God that every spirit of fear has been conquered. We decree and we declare that there is no power, no power that is greater than the power of the living God, which is inside of her. Father, your word declares you have not given us a spirit of fear, but of power, love, and a sound mind. I speak it over Sister Colleen right now. We command every spirit of fear to loose her now in the name of Jesus. Fill her, my God, with your supernatural peace. Fill her with the spirit of boldness. Fill her with the spirit of faith. Fill her with confidence now. Fill her with the assurance, God, that you are with her, and victory shall be her portion in the name of Jesus. Let the courage rise up from the depths of her belly right now. We decree and declare she will walk in victory in the name of Jesus. That driver's license is coming. That driver's license is yours. Sister Colleen, open up your mouth where you are right now and decree and declare that your driver's license is coming in the mighty name of Jesus Christ of Nazareth. No more delay. No more delay. No more delay. No more delay. No more delay in the mighty name of Jesus Christ. It is turning around for you. It is turning around for you. Every person under the sound of my voice, it is turning around for you in the name of Jesus.
1: Sometimes discouraged.
0: Father, we place Sister Oma before you right now. Every desire of her heart, God, we know that you have already released them in the realms of the spirit. We ask for manifestation in the natural. Every prince of Persia that is standing before this woman to block her, every prince of Persia, every territorial spirit which is seeking to cause delays and frustration in her life and in her daughter's life, We come against it now in the name of Jesus Christ. We decree and declare the power of the living God is rising up to fight for her. They will come at her from one direction, God, and you will scatter them in seven. You are the God who restores broken places. You are the God who heals every wound. You are the God who removes every misunderstanding. You destroy every plan of the enemy that is designed to bring division. Father, we pray in the name of Jesus Christ against every spirit of strife in their house, every spirit of confusion concerning her daughter, every spirit of discord. We come against it in the name of Jesus Christ. We render it powerless by the blood. We decree and declare the peace of God that surpasses all understanding is coming upon her. It's coming upon her daughter. It's coming upon our daughter's relationship in the mighty name of Jesus Christ of Nazareth. Father, we pray for Sister Terry.
2: Can you just
0: She's seeking your divine intervention for the spirit of boldness. We decree and we declare in the name of Jesus Christ of Nazareth that every spirit of fear operating in her life to prevent her from taking territories is now bound. Every hesitation, every doubt, every fear of man is now under her feet. She takes authority over it right now in the name of Jesus Christ of Nazareth. Baptize her afresh with the power of the Holy Spirit. Baptize her afresh with the spirit of boldness. Baptize her afresh with the courage that came upon Joshua. In the name of Jesus Christ, let her speak your word with authority. Let her walk confidently in her calling. Let her stand firm in every assignment you have entrusted to her. May she be bold. May she be fearless. May she have the courage and the spirit of a Deborah in the name of Jesus Christ of Nazareth. We cover her under the blood, and we cover all of the missionaries who are about to go to Indonesia. Every person, mighty God, we decree and declare, has a personal angel assigned to watch over them. We decree and we declare that you, Jehovah Jireh, our provider, will provide for them. We rebuke every spirit of lack, every spirit of insufficiency, every limitation is broken off that mission now in the name of Jesus. Open the windows of heaven and pour out blessings that there will be no room to contain it. Let financial breakthroughs take place for those under the sound of my voice. Father, we ask for divine opportunities right now. Unexpected favor in the name of Jesus Christ of Nazareth. Father, we pray for supernatural provision in every area of their lives. Locate your people now. Lack will not know their name. After today, they are stepping out of agreement with lack. We decree and declare every need is supplied according to your riches in glory by Christ Jesus. Help us, my God, to walk in complete obedience to your voice and in confidence in your ability to solve every issue we have placed before you right now. Give us hearts that are quick to obey. Give us ears that will hear and move according to your instructions. Remove every distraction, every compromise, every spirit of rebellion. Remove it in the name of Jesus Christ. Let our lives bring glory and honor to your name. In Jesus' mighty and powerful name, we thank you, Lord, that it's already done. Every person who placed a prayer request here, Father, meet them. Meet them. Meet them where they are. Meet them where they are, God, and provide for every need. In Jesus' mighty name we pray. Amen and amen.
3: Around for me.
0: Person who placed a prayer request here, Father, meet them. Meet them. Meet them where they are. Meet them where they are, God, and provide for every need. In Jesus' mighty name we pray.

We want to take this opportunity as we close out the program to just say condolences to the families of all of the victims of that Barima tragedy in Guyana. We pray that the Lord will comfort every family member, every friend who has lost a loved one in this tragedy. May the Lord bring peace unto you. May He release His angels to stand with you and to bring you comfort as only He can at this time. Hallelujah.

Thank you so much, everybody, for your time and for your company on the program today. This is Manifestation Mondays with Reverend Marie Burbick. We are live every Monday from 1 to 3 p.m. on Caribbean Power Jam Radio, Favor FM, and Align Radio, 3 the hard way. We want to thank everybody who tuned in today. We pray that you have been blessed. And, of course, we're looking forward to next Monday when we are back, same time, same place. I pray that the music, the word of wisdom, everything that we share today has been a blessing to you in Jesus' mighty and powerful name. Hallelujah, Jesus.

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0: Live from New York City, it's Retro Sunday on Caribbean Power Jam Radio. Retro Sunday. Let us start your day off with Sunday morning inspirational gospel. Then our live DJs take over at 12 p.m., playing the best in oldies and classic soul to soul.
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0: Nadi Ueda. 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
1: 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Natural Black.

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0: party, cause a big people party just rocks. We're not just bringing it back, we're making it bigger.
1: Yes!
0: The original Big People Party that you know and love is making its way back to you on Labor Day Sunday, September 6th. And we're coming with some of the best one-man bands. Super A, Pinnacle, Stichy, Busta, Super

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0: 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Retro Sunday. Things we do. Let us start your day off with Sunday morning inspirational gospel. Then our live DJs take over at 12 p.m., playing the best in oldies and classic soul to soul.
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0: 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Natural Black. 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Not by generous.
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0: 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Brooklyn Labor Day Friday is about to be crazy. 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
0: 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Labor Day weekend. 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

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Super A, Pinnacle, Stichy, Busta, Super

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0: 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Guy is greatest to the world. Natural.

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1: 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Rum and Coca-Cola.
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1: 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Things we do, things
0: we say, things we say. Let us start your day off with Sunday morning inspirational gospel. Then our live DJs take over at 12 p.m., playing the best in oldies and classic soul to soul.
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